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Casey Sip Hoppin' R&B at home of the Shamer Morning Show. Just live. That's right, family. Catch these vibes all the way until midnight. Hope you enjoyed your day. On the way, got Johnny Venus for you. The Big Timers with a classic hit. I got some Chris Brown.

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9: A better life with Dr. Sanjay Gupta.
10: Slowly but surely, AI is seeping its way into every corner of our lives. One area perhaps I didn't expect is diet advice. A new study out of Turkey found that chatbots are recommending to teen boys and girls that they restrict their daily calories to dangerously low levels and eat a balance of nutrients that are kind of out of whack. Remember, teenagers are growing, one pediatrician told us. If they aren't getting enough nutrition, it can really stunt their growth on a number of levels. And in extreme cases, it can lead to significant health consequences. Large language models, LLMs, they are designed to agree with you. So if you're looking to lose weight, they're going to push you pretty hard in that direction. They also sometimes don't know how to tell the difference between good information and bad information. And you know who does? Your doctor. I'm Dr. Sanjay Gupta, helping you live a better life.
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105.1 KTC Pop and R&B at home of the Shaver Morning Show. It's going to feel like just live hanging out with you. And you know, we have teamed up with Kansas Lottery for the Power Match Game. 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Details for you coming up.

0: That is Tupac with the classic right there on the all-new Power 105.1. If family, today would have been Tupac's 55th birthday. 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How you doing, family? 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And we have teamed up with Kansas Lottery for the Power Match Game. 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In the way, got Boss Man Dila with Motion Party Future, and I got Don Toliver.
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17: A better life with Dr. Sanjay Gupta.
18: Heart disease is still the leading cause of death here in the United States and around the world. But what if there was something you could do earlier in life to reduce the odds of becoming a statistic? Well, here in the United States, tens of millions of adults already take a statin to lower their cholesterol. But new guidance put out by the American College of Cardiology and the American Heart Association now emphasize that treating high cholesterol sooner could significantly reduce a person's lifetime risk of heart attack or stroke. How early are we talking? in your 30s, believe it or not. Of course, you need to talk to your doctor about whether statins are right for you, but you should know that the evidence is really starting to stack up that shows the earlier you get a jump on reducing lifelong exposure to plaque-causing lipids and lipoproteins, the better the odds are going to be for you. Make sure you get your cholesterol checked. That's the first step. I'm Dr. Sanjay Gupta, helping you live a better life.
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1: Yeah. 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It's cool.

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Yeah, my girl DJ 911 and Rocky Montana are going to be on them tables. So, family, make sure you pull up on the way. Got Drake for you. Speaking of Don Toliver, here he is with Body.

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0: DaBaby will be in the city next month for the Bigger Than Life Fest. Just live and be on the count 051. Casey's Hip Hop and I are being home with the Shamer Morning Show. It's going on, family. You know, Kansas City's first World Cup match just kicked off at 8 o'clock. It's going down tonight at Arrowhead Stadium. Argentina will be taking on Algeria. Yeah, that went down starting at 8 o'clock, family. If you're going to tune in, you know there's plenty of places in the city to watch it. On the way, I got Kehlani for you, K-Camp, and I got Chris Brown.
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16: For the ninth year in a row, Finland has been named the happiest country in the world. That's according to the World Happiness Report put out every year by the Wellbeing Research Center at the University of Oxford in the UK. Two other Nordic nations, Iceland and Denmark, came in at numbers 2 and 3. Now, having spent quite a bit of time in these countries over my 2.5 decades as a journalist, I can tell you that this is not at all that surprising. There's an entirely different way of thinking in these countries. We before me, you might say. In other words, the mentality is less adversarial and much more, we're all in this together. One other interesting thing that came up was that no matter where someone lived, the more time they spent on social media, the less happy they were. Want to smile? It's simple. Put your phone away for a bit. I'm Dr. Sanjay Gupta, helping you live a better life.
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1: Everybody's still talking about this. 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

are you currently watching? I am watching Outlast in the Jungle. I love survival shows, but I'm also watching Polygamy and Family. That show has got me glued to my TV. I've been binge watching it. I can't even get up sometimes. You have got to check that out. On the way, got G Herbo for you. Right now, it's Chris Brown.

105.1 KC Tip Hop and R&B at home with the Shamer Morning Show. Are you feeling family? Like, I hope you're feeling good. Just live holding you down all the way until midnight. And a big shout out to everyone visiting the city. Yeah, shout out to you. We appreciate you coming through, man. I hope you're having a good time. And you know, Father's Day is just around the corner and we have the ultimate Father's Day experience. Family, you and your daddy can win tickets to the Bigger Than Life Fest that is going down next month. You know, with Kevin Gates, Moneybagg Yo, the baby, they'll all be on stage. Also, we have a year of service courtesy of G-Class Cuts and brunch for four courtesy of Urban. Yeah, family, get all the details at power1051kc.com. On the way, got the baby, new music from, we got some Coi Leray, also The Weeknd.

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13: More and more people are using magnesium supplements to help them sleep. But are they safe? And do they really work? Well, first, let's talk about actual magnesium. That's an essential mineral that is needed for more than 300 different processes in the body, according to one dietitian. And most people get enough of it simply from the foods they eat. Now, if you're not getting enough, there are a few different types of supplements you can try. But as always, you should talk to your doctor before starting any new medication or supplement, whether it's prescription or over the counter. Now, when it comes to the science, we looked into this, and I gotta say, there's not a lot of strong evidence that magnesium supplements will actually help you sleep. They might help you manage pain, they might help you lower your stress levels, or work to get your muscles to relax. And maybe it's those things then that help you get some better sleep. I'm Dr. Sanjay Gupta, helping you live a better life.
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I'm Unit Power 1051, Casey Tip Pop, and I'll be at home with the Shamer Morning Show. And family, Diddy could be leaving prison sooner than expected. Yeah, he was expected to get out June 4th of 2028. Now it's been moved to February of 2028. He was previously penalized over an alleged allegations of consuming alcohol while in prison. Keep you updated, family. On the way, got the

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0: 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And today, all right out there, family. Tonight, we're going to get down to about 68 degrees. Wednesday, on your hump day, 50% chance of showers, 93 with a low of 65. And Thursday, 30% chance of rain, 78 with a low of 58. On the way, got some T-Pain for you, Brent Faiyaz, and I got Hitman.
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1: Everybody's still talking about this. 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

0: Man, shout out to Three Six Mafia holding it down at Tacos Tequila Fest despite the weather, man. Just live with the only Power 5-1. Casey's Hip Hop and R&B and home of the Shamar Morning Show. Young Miami is on the way. Also got Real Boston Richie family, so stay close. 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
11: Recent survey conducted by Common Sense Media found one-third of teenagers prefer AI companions over humans for serious conversations. There's a term for that, social offloading. And experts we talked to warned that this habit could be stunting emotional growth, leaving an already isolated generation who came of age during the pandemic even less prepared for the messiness of human interaction. Sure, AI can help you polish whatever it is you're looking to say, but that's not very human, right? It's the messiness that makes our interactions with each other so real. It's also what makes them so validating, help us to develop our confidence, our voice, our deep bonds with each other. Psychiatrists we talked to encouraged turning to family or friends when you're struggling to express yourself. They are keen to help. I'm Dr. Sanjay Gupta, helping you live a better life.
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What's going on, family? And you know, today, Rasheed Rice was released from a Dallas County jail after serving a 30-day sentence for violating his probation. You know, he got a couple of, weed in his system. But the way he ran away from those reporters' family was hilarious, okay? On the way, got David Sims,

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KG's Hip Hop and R&B, home of the Shamer Morning Show. What's going on, family? How you feeling? Just live on your airwaves. You know, we're kicking it all the way until midnight. Hope you are staying safe. And if you are celebrating your birthday today, happy birthday to you. If you are celebrating today, you share your birthday with the late, great, legendary Tupac, who would have been 55 years old today. So if you are celebrating your birthday today, family, happy birthday to you. On the way, got Drake Shebang, some Kehlani, and I got Don Toliver.

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14: Eating a healthy diet is not only good for you physically, it can also keep your brain sharp as you age. According to a new study out of China, people who most closely followed the MIND diet slowed aging in key structures inside their brains by more than 2 years. The MIND diet is a combination of the Mediterranean diet, which we talk a lot about, and the DASH diet, which stands for Dietary Approaches to Stop Hypertension. All three of these diets are similar, but the MIND diet puts more of an emphasis on berries, beans, leafy green vegetables, fish, poultry, whole grains, olive oil, and nuts. You're not going to eat foods with a lot of saturated fat. We're talking cheese, butter, red meat, or anything fried. You really don't have to eat like this 100% of the time. That's the key. Just do the best that you can. I'm Dr. Sanjay Gupta, helping you live a better life.
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That's Kehlani on the new Power 105.1 Casey's Hip Hop and R&B at Home of the Shamer Morning Show. New Don Toliver's on the way. And about 3 minutes of family. That interview with Cam Newton and Saucy Santana. Baby, hilarious. Okay, you've got to watch it right now. It's Metro Boomin'.

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1: I heard what you said through the grapevine. Funny thing about your problems, they ain't mine. Staying up through the late night. 20 seconds to game time. Getting religious with it. Time crossing these state lines. Working hard through the late nights. 20 seconds.

0: 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I'm the only Power 105.1 Casey's Hip Hop and R&B at home of the Shamar Morning Show. What's going on, family? 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

0: He's got ties. 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
2: 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Just play the game one way. 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
6: For the ninth year in a row, Finland has been named the happiest country in the world. That's according to the World Happiness Report put out every year by the Wellbeing Research Center at the University of Oxford in the UK. Two other Nordic nations, Iceland and Denmark, came in at numbers 2 and 3. Now, having spent quite a bit of time in these countries over my 2.5 decades as a journalist, I can tell you that this is not at all that surprising. There's an entirely different way of thinking in these countries. We before me, you might say. In other words, the mentality is less adversarial and much more, we're all in this together. One other interesting thing that came up was that no matter where someone lived, the more time they spent on social media, the less happy they were. Want to smile? It's simple. Put your phone away for a bit. I'm Dr. Sanjay Gupta, helping you live a better life.
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1: Excuse me, can I please talk to you for a minute? 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

0: Never chase bread, chase the vision. 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Big Master P vibe, no limit. Falling hard on another hemisphere. Somebody tell them people Mr. Hem is here.
1: Whoa, whoa, whoa, whoa, whoa.
0: Mr.

0: on another hemisphere. Somebody tell them people Mr. Hem is here.
1: Whoa, whoa, whoa, whoa, whoa, whoa.
0: Mr. Hem is here.
1: Whoa, whoa, whoa, whoa, whoa, whoa.
0: Mr. Hem.

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AJ Family, two chases on the way. Also got LMA for your family, but don't forget, it is going down this July, the Bigger Than Life Fest with Moneybagg Yo, Kevin Gates, DaBaby, Real Boston Richie, Trina, just to name a few. More info for you.

0: Before the Royals and Cardinals became rivals, the Kansas City Monarchs and St. Louis Stars of the Negro Leagues made history. 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

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And to all my single folk out there, I got a question. How are you meeting people these days? Are you meeting them in the grocery store? Are friends hooking you up? I have downloaded Hinge, Bumble. I have not tried Facebook dating yet. But I'm like, how are people meeting? Maybe I need to canoodle with people who are here for the World Cup. I don't know. Way got Chris Brown for you. Right now, it's Gunna and Burna Boy.

0: if you bought.
1: And we take you back in the Tuesday evening, family. Stanley Powell, 1051 KC said, popping R&B at home with the Shamer Morning Show. Just live, family. I'm holding you down all the way until midnight. Hope you are enjoying your evening, staying safe out there. And you know, I got to encourage you, family. I always tell you, there is so much going on, but there is. Did you see that lady get thrown from the, like, the overpass or the bungee jump? People trying to go skydiving, the plane blow. It's just so much stuff going on, family, but I want to encourage you to keep going. You know, bills are astronomical. Gas is high. Inflation is crazy. And it's so much going on probably in your personal life, at work, with your family. But I want to encourage you, family, to keep going. Don't stop. Okay, you did not come this far just to come this far. Always remember that. On the way, got some new Drake for you, Brent Faiyaz, and I got Cardi B.
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10: 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It reinforces the alignment, stability, and coordinated muscle activation that supports how your body moves, whether you're doing strenuous exercise or simply going about your daily life. 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I'm Dr. Sanjay Gupta, helping you live a better life.
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I am about to call tonight. I really do appreciate you rocking with me, though. We are back at it again tomorrow, starting at 7 o'clock on your hump day evening. 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Be safe out there, and I will catch

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8: A better life with Dr. Sanjay Gupta.
9: Heart disease is still the leading cause of death here in the United States and around the world. But what if there was something you could do earlier in life to reduce the odds of becoming a statistic? Well, here in the United States, tens of millions of adults already take a statin to lower their cholesterol. But new guidance put out by the American College of Cardiology and the American Heart Association now emphasize that treating high cholesterol sooner could significantly reduce a person's lifetime risk of heart attack or stroke. How early are we talking? In your 30s, believe it or not. Of course, you need to talk to your doctor about whether statins are right for you, but you should know that the evidence is really starting to stack up that shows the earlier you get a jump on reducing lifelong exposure to plaque-causing lipids and lipoproteins, the better the odds are going to be for you. Make sure you get your cholesterol checked. That's the first step. I'm Dr. Sanjay Gupta, helping you live a better life.
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I gotta set it, then I gotta go, and then I gotta get it, then I gotta blow, and then I gotta shudder any little thing, and think it'd be doing, cause it doesn't matter, cause I'm gonna da-da-da-da, then I'm gonna murder everything and anything about a boom, about a bing. I gotta do a lot of things to make it clear to a couple niggas that I always win, and then I gotta get it again and again and again.

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2: More and more people are using magnesium supplements to help them sleep. But are they safe? And do they really work? Well, first, let's talk about actual magnesium. That's an essential mineral that is needed for more than 300 different processes in the body, according to one dietitian. And most people get enough of it simply from the foods they eat. Now, if you're not getting enough, there are a few different types of supplements you can try. But as always, you should talk to your doctor before starting any new medication or supplement, whether it's prescription or over-the-counter. Now, when it comes to the science, we looked into this, and I gotta say, there's not a lot of strong evidence that magnesium supplements will actually help you sleep. They might help you manage pain, they might help you lower your stress levels, or work to get your muscles to relax. And maybe it's those things then that help you get some better sleep. I'm Dr. Sanjay Gupta, helping you live a better life.
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1: Never chase bread, chase the vision. Make your word when you say it, be the business. No cap, God am a witness. Success feel better, independent. 9-11 at the Valley, at Lenin. Big Master P, vibe, no limit. Falling hard on another hemisphere. Somebody tell them people Mr. Hem is here.
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0: 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Somebody tell them people Mr. Hem is here.
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1: Yo, what up? 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

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And now, the I-70 series rolls back into the K. June 18th, 19th, and 21st. 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
5: A better life with Dr. Sanjay Gupta.
6: Slowly but surely, AI is seeping its way into every corner of our lives. One area perhaps I didn't expect is diet advice. A new study out of Turkey found that chatbots are recommending to teen boys and girls that they restrict their daily calories to dangerously low levels and eat a balance of nutrients that are kind of out of whack. Remember, teenagers are growing, one pediatrician told us. If they aren't getting enough nutrition, it can really stunt their growth on a number of levels. And in extreme cases, it can lead to significant health consequences. Large language models, LLMs, they are designed to agree with you. So if you're looking to lose weight, they're going to push you pretty hard in that direction. They also sometimes don't know how to tell the difference between good information and bad information. And you know who does? Your doctor. I'm Dr. Sanjay Gupta, helping you live a better life.
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1: Everybody's still talking about this. If you were on the committee to add items into the U.S. time capsule that's going to be buried and reopened in 250 years, what would you put in it?
2: I'm putting Donald Trump hair piece in there so they never make that mistake again.
1: Not his 27 piece.

0: Boarding show starts now.
1: Right up the gut. What a ball that is. Messi on the turn. Options either side. Lionel Messi! There's your goal! There's more history! His clearance only as far as Alexis McAllister that decks it on the save! The rebound is Messi's second goal! He might end the night as the World Cup's all-time top. Nico Gonzalez. Lionel Messi. Lionel Messi! First career World Cup hat-trick!
0: One thing's for sure, two things for certain. This World Cup got the city on fire! Leo Messi made history in Kansas City Stadium, also known as Arrowhead, with three goals. Argentina beat Algeria 3-0. It's a Would You Rather Wednesday. Would you rather know your partner's entire dating history?
2: Of course!
3: Really?
2: No.
0: But would you rather have them know your dating history? I mean, Jack Nicholson said it best.
4: You can't handle the truth!
0: 913-933-1051. We're going to see who really been outside.
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1: It's Wednesday, June 17th. 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But if someone hadn't done it, we wouldn't have wheat bread, chocolate chip ice cream, or radios in our cars. 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Absolutely not. The path to success is paved with road signs, warnings, symbols, and obstructions. But when you start a new trail equipped with courage, strength, and conviction, the only thing that can stop you is you. I am a trailblazer. 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
6: You ever wake up in the middle of the night or maybe first thing in the morning and notice drool on your pillow? Unless you're sleeping next to someone who hasn't already seen all your good, bad, and ugly, it's probably not that big a deal and not anything to worry about, unless it's something that just started happening recently. When people drool at night, it's often because of a stuffy nose, acid reflux, or being a mouth breather. People who sleep on their stomach or side are more likely to drool than someone who sleeps on their back. But in some cases, drooling at night can be a warning sign of something more serious, like dental issues, sleep apnea, or even early symptoms of Parkinson's disease. If you're at all concerned about this, the best place to start is with an ENT doctor, an ears, nose, and throat doctor. They can recommend a sleep study to possibly get some answers. I'm Dr. Sanjay Gupta, helping you live a better life.
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0: Boy, look, Argentina know how to party. It's 522 on the Shea Moore Morning Show. Hella hot and humid today.
1: Yuck.
0: Possible chance of active weather later on this afternoon. High at 92. It's 73 at the FIFA Fan Fest. What happened overnight? I need to be talking about this morning. 913-933-1051. What's on your heart? What's on your mind, Kansas City?

0: Shay Moore's hit list.
1: Child, like Fire Marshal Bill used to say, let me tell you something. This next story is terrifying, and it all happened right here in the town. A Kansas City woman just lost nearly $100,000, not because she was at the boat, not because she didn't know better, but because somebody beat her out of her cash.
2: Say what?
1: So imagine this. Old girl was trying to set up an Amazon account, like all of us have done at one point or another, and boom, a message pops up talking about fraud.
3: I beg your pardon.
1: So she calls the number, thinking she's doing the right thing. And on the other end was a man pretending to be a federal agent. Now, I don't want to be judgmental, but ma'am, you are
4: on my list.
1: So the man pretending to be a federal agent tells her that she's been named in a money laundering, drug trafficking, fraud investigation. And here's the part that got me heated. This man told her she was under a gag order, so she couldn't tell anyone, not even folk in her family.
2: Wait a minute, hold up!
1: Now, sis. Okay, I'm gonna keep going, though. It gets worse. So this woman stays on the phone with this man for days. And he's telling her that if she sends him some money...
4: More money, more money!

0: 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This time, it's even bigger.
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1: Yes, ma'am.
0: Keep your radios on the Shea Boy Morning Show for more details. You heard about this? They're compiling a time capsule that'll be buried and won't be reopened for another 250 years. So far, they've put an iPhone 17 in there, some Native American artwork, and a Coca-Cola bottle. If you were on this committee, what would have to go into this time capsule? What would tell the people 250 years in the future who we are today in 2026? 913-933-1051. What you putting in there?
1: I would put things in there that would make people remember the things that are happening now are things that have happened before, like COVID. Mm-hmm. What was it before? The Spanish flu. You know what I mean? Like, these things come back around over and over and over again. And I think that we as people have the ability to have, like, amnesia.
0: Right.
1: It's not that this didn't happen before. How are we not better prepared? We were the last time. Everything that's going on with our government, the society, just all of the things that are changing. They have taken away our certain rights and privileges that we have. This is nothing new. It is the same thing over and over and over again. So I would just honestly put things, clippings from newspapers, put things in there, about... I don't know what kind of video technology they're going to have in 250 years or whatever, but things that they can see that this has happened before. So we need to be better prepared going forward. The reality and the truth of what is going on, not what social media or what the news may want you to see, but the facts of what's really going on. So we do see that.
0: I know that's right, Keisha. You're talking about real serious issues. What I was thinking about is just putting a hook 'em up from M&M Bakery in there, but...

0: me up, especially with the, you know, the lift. You be telling it like it is. I appreciate that. Keep up the good work, girl.
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0: is KC's Hip Hop and R&B. Putting in 5 days of summer. Kevin Gates, Moneybagg Yo, and DaBaby out on the Bigger Than Life Festival Tour. Got your tickets in 22 minutes?
1: Yeah.
0: America is going to be burying a time capsule that won't be reopened for another 250 years. So far, they put an iPhone 17, some Native American artwork, and a Coca-Cola bottle inside. If you had something to do with this process, what would you put inside of this time capsule? 913-933-1051. Good morning.
2: If I was to put something in that time capsule, I would put some stuff in there that would show 250 years after they signed that Constitution and celebrated independence that we still dealing with racism and bigotry in today's times. And hopefully 250 years from today, they won't still be dealing with the same racial issues that we're dealing with today.
0: Man, what do you think would represent that?
2: It'd have to be some articles or some clippings, anything with Trayvon Martin or anything like that that we can put inside that time capsule to remind people that even 250 years after independence, we're still dealing with the same things. And I hope to God that we still don't have to deal with these same problems 250 years from today.
0: Man, thank you so much for sharing that with me this morning.
2: Not a problem. You have a blessed day.
0: You too.
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4: Westbound 70 from Little Blue Parkway to downtown in good shape with no delays there. Drive 49 northbound coming in from Belton up.
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11: For the 9th year in a row, Finland has been named the happiest country in the world. That's according to the World Happiness Report put out every year by the Wellbeing Research Center at the University of Oxford in the UK. Two other Nordic nations, Iceland and Denmark, came in at numbers 2 and 3. Now, having spent quite a bit of time in these countries over my 2.5 decades as a journalist, I can tell you that this is not at all that surprising. There's an entirely different way of thinking in these countries. We before me, you might say. In other words, the mentality is less adversarial and much more, we're all in this together. One other interesting thing that came up was that no matter where someone lived, the more time they spent on social media, the less happy they were. Want to smile? It's simple. Put your phone away for a bit. I'm Dr. Sanjay Gupta, helping you live a better life.
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1: What's poppin', twin?
0: Your boy Leo Messi made history in Kansas City last night.
2: Right up the gut. What a ball that is. Messi on the turn. Options either side. Leo Messi! There's your goal! There's more history! His clearance only as far as Alexis McAllister. The decks it on the save. The rebound is Messi's second goal. He might end the night as the World Cup's all-time top. Nico Gonzalez. Leo Messi. Leo Messi!
0: Argentina beat Algeria 3-0. Messi scored every one of them points. He ain't that old. It's another Would You Rather Wednesday. Would you rather know your partner's entire dating history?
3: Of course.
4: Really?
3: No.
0: But would you rather have them know your dating history? I mean, Jack Nicholson said it best.
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0: 913-933-1051. We're going to see who really been outside.
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2: 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I don't even know, I just be getting out my body sometimes. 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My don't even be appreciating it. It's cool.

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1: My grandmother used to say to me, the devil's show is busy.
2: Evil.
1: And I don't think I fully understood what she meant until now. I just read that McDonald's is bringing back the fried apple pie as part of America's 250th birthday celebration.
2: I know you lying.
1: No, it's true. I'm kind of in my feelings over this. On one hand, I'm excited because I remember those original fried pies. 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
3: Go nuts.
1: And when McDonald's switched to the baked version years ago, I noticed. We all noticed.
4: Absolutely.
1: We basically just bust down and said, all right, I get it. 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Wonderful. 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
1: 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McDonald's, you are
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1: way. 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
8: 29 southbound from Davidson into downtown is wide open. 435 east and westbound at State Line. A steady flow and average speed there is 70. Kansas I-35 northbound from 119th to downtown. It's wide open. I'm Wendy with your right now traffic.
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4: A better life with Dr. Sanjay Gupta.
5: Did you know that almost half the vegetables and more than three quarters of the fruit that we eat in this country come from just one state, California? Yeah, it's true. And according to a new report by the Environmental Working Group, a health advocacy organization, a lot of this produce is tainted with PFAS, which are sometimes referred to as forever chemicals. Why? Well, the EPA says pesticides keep America's food supply safe, abundant, and affordable. And of course, these chemicals are used in every state, not just California. Now, if you are worried, though, about how much you're consuming, the best thing to do is to buy organic produce, if and when you can. Organic or not, you should rinse all fruits and vegetables under running water. Don't use any soap. And as one epidemiologist told us, use a brush on sturdier items like carrots, potatoes, and cucumbers. I'm Dr. Sanjay Gupta, helping you live a better life.
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3: Think you got what it takes to be a Wildin' Out superstar?

0: and ready to pour. Shay Moore has got that celebrity tea.
1: Gossip.
0: With the slander report.
2: Chris Brown said Usher ain't gonna be the only one thirst trapping on that R&B tour.
3: Just letting y'all know, I'm over here trying to get sexy as possible for this damn tour. I'm trying to get it right. Shirts will be coming off. No dad bod situation going on. Yeah, no honey buns, no extra food, none of that shit. Hell yeah, when I do my 1-2, yeah. Go on, scream a little louder.
4: They want me, girl. They want me.
2: I don't really know about T.I. and his comedy.
3: Bruh.
2: But that boy show can rap, and he be spitting that ism, too.
5: Every man has to make it, survive their obstacles until they get to the moment where they can look at themselves in the mirror and say, man, ain't nothing gonna change until you do. Not placing blame on other things that happen, other people that might have been involved. At the end of the day, if you the boss of you, everything that happened to you is probably your fault. Most bad decisions come from a place of pride. You know what I mean? Ego, arrogance.
3: Yeah.
2: The man accused of being the mastermind behind Young Dolph's murder before being acquitted is now facing a new federal cyber-stalking case in Memphis.
6: Say what?
2: Hernandez Gavan is accused of threatening a woman during a dispute over some money. The complaint also alleges that Gavan threatened to post explicit videos of this woman on social media. After the woman contacted police, Gavan allegedly continued making threats, reportedly writing, quote, "The National Guard can't save you. They can't be there forever." Ooh, scary. Nah, for real.
4: You shut up! I'm so f***ing scared right now, you shut up!
2: You heard about this? Wild 'N Out is having their biggest casting call in history. If you're a battle rapper, a comedian, an influencer, a content creator, they're looking for you.
7: Think you got what it takes to be a Wild 'N Out superstar? I'll show you. Come on, you think you the next Cat Williams, next Kevin Hart? Then this is your shot. Pull up on us, let's go!
2: 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Winners will perform on June 28th at the finals. A lot of good talent in the town. If you got the day off and a couple of few dollars,

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6: Slowly but surely, AI is seeping its way into every corner of our lives. One area perhaps I didn't expect is diet advice. A new study out of Turkey found that chatbots are recommending to teen boys and girls that they restrict their daily calories to dangerously low levels and eat a balance of nutrients that are kind of out of whack. Remember, teenagers are growing, one pediatrician told us. If they aren't getting enough nutrition, it can really stunt their growth on a number of levels. And in extreme cases, it can lead to significant health consequences. Large language models, LLMs, they are designed to agree with you. So if you're looking to lose weight, they're going to push you pretty hard in that direction. They also sometimes don't know how to tell the difference between good information and bad information. And you know who does? Your doctor. I'm Dr. Sanjay Gupta, helping you live a better life.
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0: days of summer. The winning is now. Who this?
1: Oh, Michelle.
0: Hey, Michelle, you're my caller 10. I've got a pair of tickets for you to check out the Bigger Than Life Festival starring Kevin Gates, DaBaby, and Moneybagg Yo July 26th at the Azora Amphitheater.
1: Yes, ma'am. Thank you.
0: You are welcome. As you know, Father's Day is on Sunday. I also have a grand prize for you, which is Father's Day brunch for four at Urban Cafe in a year's worth of haircuts courtesy of G-Class Cuts.
1: Sounds wonderful.
0: I don't know if you got a low haircut or nothing, but you got a man in your life you can get at too?
1: I have a brother.

0: such a slob, baby.
1: You boy. Oh no.
0: Happy birthday, baby. Happy birthday, baby.
2: That was a clip of a video that's gone viral of Rajay Cooper. That was you, Rajay?
3: That was me. Me and my grandmother celebrating my birthday, and I got the best surprise I could ever have, having my auntie show up behind me. It was just an amazing day. I had talked to her 3 times that day, so I didn't expect her to come at all, so it was a total shock.
2: Scrolling on Instagram, ran up against this video and was crying my eyes out. In the caption, she said that 12 years ago, you all lost your mom, and that's why this was such a special moment for you.
3: Yeah, my mom passed away. She was unknowingly infected with HIV/AIDS. We got to see her transition, the weight loss. One thing that my aunt promised me was that she would be there for me, because I was 20 when that happened, and it was just very important for her to always be in my life and just know that I had some type of motherly-like support. And she's been there for me for quite some time, but we just don't see each other that often. We see each other like every 2 or 3 years because she stays in the Philadelphia region.
2: Okay.
3: So seeing her is very important.
2: Talking with Rajay Cooper, his video has gone viral of him being surprised on his 35th birthday. So you talked about why you were so emotional about this surprise because of your mother's passing. I want to talk some more with you. Hold on just a second.

0: surprised on his 35th birthday by his auntie has gone viral.
1: You fool! Oh, oh, no, no, no, no.
2: Birthday
0: So, Rajay, you had this big birthday and you weren't expecting your aunt to show up. You're in the lobby of a hotel. Since this video went viral, were you at all embarrassed, even a little bit, to show your emotions to the entire world?
3: If it were different circumstances, like some road rage in traffic or
0: right.
3: like something more embarrassing, like falling on Westport or while walking, like that would be one thing, but that's mine. You know, I don't regret anything. I cry for her, like, in public, private, wherever. I mean, because I one thing with me being in this phase of my adulthood now, I take it for granted sometimes missing just that that mother-like figure and just, you know, that it's going to be all right, just that love and support and just to have her there in that moment when that's all I would really ask for for a present was just her presence. I thought about that, like, a million times, and I was like, man... Ugly crying, face puffy, you on one knee felt like for 2 days. but no, overall, no, I would do it again.
0: I'm so happy you said that because sometimes men can be ashamed to show their real emotions to people. It made me cry to watch you, Rajay, express yourself and everybody get a chance to see it. I'm looking in the comments. Everybody's like, get it, black man. Thank you. Yeah. For showing those emotions in a healthy way.
3: They taught me in my family to always be expressive with myself. Like, I don't just have to use a certain demeanor. Like, I can be open, I can be vulnerable. And that's okay. Because those type of things can, like, limit certain black men from, like, expressing themselves. But they just kind of taught me to embrace all of it. Embrace your anger, your sadness, you know, your tears of joy, shock. If it wasn't from them teaching me that, I probably wouldn't be that expressive. So, yeah, I wasn't worried about public embarrassment or anything like that. I was just more so in shock and feeling thankful to, like, just see my family.
0: When you walked in the studio, you're like, wait a minute. Didn't I move you out of your apartment?
3: Yes, I did.
0: Twice. I want to talk some more with you about the passing of your mother and how you dealt with that. It's coming up next on the Shea Moore Morning Show.
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5: 29 southbound from Davidson into downtown is wide open. 435 east and westbound at State Line. A steady flow and average speed there is 70. Kansas I-35 northbound from 119th to downtown. It's wide open. I'm Wendy with your right now traffic.
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0: 7:13 on the Shea Moore Morning Show. Talking with Rajay Cooper. A video of him breaking down has gone viral. And because, of course, it's Men's Mental Health Awareness Month, I wanted you to come on and talk about what it felt like expressing yourself in that moment. For those who are just now catching up with the Shea Moore Morning Show, 12 years ago, your mom passed away. You told us that you found out that she had HIV and no one knew. When she actually had that first conversation with you, what was that like?
1: She was more so worried about my judgment and what I treated like how everybody else does, and I didn't. I more so looked at it as, well, I have a timeline. I have like a clock in my mental, like it was like a mental clock went off in my head where it was like, okay, my mom is only going to be here for X amount of time, so we might as well do X, Y, and Z or check these memories off. I just kind of embraced the fact that let's just make the most of it while we could. My son was born that year. His name is Rajay Cooper Jr. And when he was born, one of the only things that bothered me or made me emotional out throughout the process is that she wouldn't touch him because she felt like she was worried about him contracting it and everything. I had took her gloves off and grabbed her hand, and I made her hand touch his. And like unbeknownst to me, that was the only time they ever interacted.
0: Wow.
1: But she passed away 30 days later.
0: Oh, my goodness.
1: Yep.
0: How did you handle the passing? You, it appears that you didn't have long to find out and then
1: deal
0: with the loss.
1: Yeah, it was like a six-month process of like finding out and then her passing. I was really like surrounded by a lot of family and trying not to stay isolated because it was easy to like just want to be isolated and not hang out with friends or not engage in certain social activities that I normally would. I basically fought the feeling of just wanting to be alone. Then I just kind of expressed like how it made me feel throughout the entirety of it. I didn't hide it. I didn't cope with anything. Like I didn't turn to like drinking or smoking or anything like that. I actually like started going to the gym, started caring about my health a little bit more. 7 months after her passing, I think I had lost about 72 pounds.
0: Wow.
1: So yeah, I was up to 293. Around the time of her passing, because I did admit that I was eating a lot around that time, but I started to like kick in the gear, care about my health. I gave back certain HIV organizations in St. Louis called Doorways, and they let me speak at public high schools with a team of doctors about how HIV affects, you know, the St. Louis region.
0: Have you always been this emotionally mature, Rajay? Because I am astounded with the way you're talking about this.
1: I really have my grandmother and mom to thank for that again. Like they are their leaders in their communities. So, but their leadership always starts at home. So when it comes to like handling things and like moving on, like I just kind of use them as like examples because they were like a lead by example type of people. But they also take the time to like tell me the steps on what to do for myself to self-heal.
0: I'm so grateful that you came up here. I had no idea that this was going to turn into this. I thought this was a viral video. We was going to laugh and have a good time.
1: Right.
0: God ordained came out of this conversation. Thank you for your vulnerability. Thank you for your manhood and masculinity. I appreciate that.
1: I appreciate you saying that.
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3: 29 southbound from Davis and into downtown is wide open. 435 east and westbound at State Line. A steady flow and average speed there is 70. Kansas I-35 northbound from 119th to downtown. It's wide open. I'm Wendy with your right now traffic.

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14: Heart disease is still the leading cause of death here in the United States and around the world. But what if there was something you could do earlier in life to reduce the odds of becoming a statistic? Well, here in the United States, tens of millions of adults already take a statin to lower their cholesterol. But new guidance put out by the American College of Cardiology and the American Heart Association now emphasize that treating high cholesterol sooner could significantly reduce a person's lifetime risk of heart attack or stroke. How early are we talking? In your 30s, believe it or not. Of course, you need to talk to your doctor about whether statins are right for you, but you should know that the evidence is really starting to stack up that shows the earlier you get a jump on reducing lifelong exposure to plaque-causing lipids and lipoproteins, the better the odds are going to be for you. Make sure you get your cholesterol checked. That's the first step. I'm Dr. Sanjay Gupta, helping you live a better life.
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2: 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No, God, please, no! No!
0: Possible chance of active weather later on this afternoon. A high at 92. It's 74 at Kansas City Stadium.
3: Right up the gut. What a ball that is. Messi on the turn. Options either side. Lionel Messi! There's your goal! There's more history!
0: More about Kansas City's first World Cup game inside the Slander Report.
4: I went deaf on it. The-

0: clearance only as far as Alexis McAllister that decks it on the save. The rebound is Messi's second goal. He might end the night as the World Cup's all-time top. Nico Gonzalez, Lionel Messi, Lionel Messi! First career World Cup hat trick.
1: Leo Messi made history scoring all three of his team's goals. Ain't that all?
2: Yeah, man.
1: Lil Wayne Kid officially put a years-long legal dispute behind him after winning a court battle against his former bodyguard, a man named Christian Carlos.
3: What more do you want from me?
1: Apparently, Carlos sued Lil Wayne in December of 2023, claiming that the rapper assaulted him and brandished a firearm during a confrontation at his home.
4: Catch me outside, how about that?
1: He alleged that all of this started after Wayne accused him of leaking photos and ordered him to leave his house. Wayne said he a lie.
5: None of it's true. It's BS. They made it up. They lie.
1: And the ruling not only clears the rapper of the claims, but also leaves Carlos responsible for paying substantial court-ordered sanctions to the tune of $29,225.
6: Why are you crying?
1: D-Folks doubling down on this Taylor Swift and Travis Kelce getting married at Madison Square Garden foolishness. It's supposed to be happening on July 3rd. But what? Apparently, a huge stage has been erected. Insiders say there'll be live music, but no word yet on who's supposed to be performing at the nuptials. Okay. Now, this makes a little bit more sense. They saying that this stage is not being built at Madison Square Garden, that is being built in a city called Lititz, Pennsylvania. It's right near Lancaster, Pennsylvania, and about an hour and a half west of Philadelphia, which is near where Taylor was born. TMZ is saying that MSG is supposed to be the site of a celebration on July 3rd. And I guess folk done put two and two together in May 17.
7: I was right. Everything I say is right.
1: It's time for Kansas City's newest game show. No hesitation, no concentration. I'll give you a trivia question. You have 30 seconds to give me 5 correct answers. If you do, I've got a pair of tickets for you to check out the new scary movie. Contestants line up at 913-933-1051.
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15: Did you know that almost half the vegetables and more than three quarters of the fruit

0: Fruit, the weed in this country come from just one state, California. Yeah, it's true. And according to a new report by the Environmental Working Group, a health advocacy organization, a lot of this produce is tainted with PFAS, which are sometimes referred to as forever chemicals. Why? Well, the EPA says pesticides keep America's food supply safe, abundant, and affordable. And of course, these chemicals are used in every state, not just California. Now, if you are worried, though, about how much you're consuming, the best thing to do is to buy organic produce, if and when you can. Organic or not, you should rinse all fruits and vegetables under running water. Don't use any soap. And as one epidemiologist told us, use a brush on sturdier items like carrots, potatoes, and cucumbers. I'm Dr. Sanjay Gupta, helping you live a better life.
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1: Who is this?
2: Savon.
1: It's easy to play. I'll give you a trivia question. You've got 30 seconds to give me 5 correct answers. If you do, I've got a pair of tickets for you to check out the new scary movie at an AMC theater.
2: All right, sounds good.
1: In honor of Father's Day, which is on Sunday, I need for you to name me 5 TV dads. Go!
2: Uncle Phil.
1: Boom.
2: Bill Cosby. Bing. Moesha's dad. I don't know his name.
1: Well, I need a name.
2: Frank. His name is Frank. Frank from Moesha.
1: Okay.
2: Yeah, that's the name, Frank. Funny. 2 more.
1: Mm-hmm. Got about 10
2: Mr.
1: seconds.
2: Mr. Payne from House of Payne.
1: That's a little sketchy, but I'll accept it. Bing.
2: One more, Dad. I need one more.
1: One more.
2: Homer Simpson.
1: You going to Scary Movie.
2: All right.
1: Tell everybody what morning show made you a winner.
2: The Shea Moore.

0: 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I'm getting people qualified this morning for a flyaway to the city of your choice. 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Two words. Good luck. It's a Would You Rather Wednesday on the Shea Moore Morning Show.
1: Purr.
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1: Well, my family is valuable to me, so I'm going to say time because I love loving on my family. And, you know, being rich is family to me, but that's because I love family. The Sunday dinners, the new grandbabies coming when they come, you know, celebration of birthdays and life. 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
3: 29 southbound from Davis and into downtown is wide open. 435 east and westbound at State.
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17: Recent survey conducted by Common Sense Media found one-third of teenagers prefer AI companions over humans for serious conversations. There's a term for that, social offloading. And experts we talked to warned that this habit could be stunting emotional growth, leaving an already isolated generation who came of age during the pandemic even less prepared for the messiness of human interaction. Sure, AI can help you polish whatever it is you're looking to say, but that's not very human, right? 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They are keen to help. I'm Dr. Sanjay Gupta, helping you live a better life.
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1: What's poppin', Twin?
0: The New York Post says single people are flocking to Kansas City and other cities hosting World Cup games looking for love, honey. They said all the sexy, rich, eligible bachelors are soccer fans and they trying to get with it.
2: Wait a minute, hold up!
0: One of y'all put me in the group chat.
3: Finish him. Flawless victory. Fatality.

0: rather have more time or more money? Most people are probably going to say more time, but I'm a Capricorn. The way my check-ins and savings is set up, I'm going to say, give me that money. Okay. Give me my chips with dip, you heard? 913-933-1051. It's the Shea Moore Morning Show. Hey, friend.
1: Hey, friend. Good morning.
0: Would you rather more time or more money?
1: Ooh, see, I've been thinking about it. I'm kind of in the middle. I would like more time with family that has passed on to glory already. Mm. But, you know, since we can't change the past, I'm going to need that money.
0: Money on for the win. I don't know how many more years I have, but I want to live comfortably in Gucci with the years I have left.
1: You know what I'm saying? You know, Gucci, Coach, all that. My dream is to go to Italy one day. I want some real pasta. I don't want this American crap no more.
0: I went to Italy a couple of years ago, girl. I had a really good time, and the men love black women. Is you black?
1: Oh, yes, ma'am. I'm all chocolate.
0: Well, then you'll be winning in Italy, honey. They took us all over the place, and I had a wonderful time. And we got a chance to eat pizza from the place that they say invented pizza, which is Naples, Italy.
1: Uh-huh.
0: It wasn't all that, child. I'll take a Pizza Hut. I'm sorry.
1: Really? Oh, no.
0: They didn't put enough cheese on it, and they didn't put enough sauce on it. Girl, you know we got big backs around here. We need some more cheese.
1: You ain't never lied.
2: Big back, big back, big back, big back. Yeah, my back is loaded up with snacks and different foods.
3: Right now, traffic from the certified transmission traffic desk.
4: 29 southbound from Davis and into downtown is wide open. 435 east and westbound at State Line. A steady flow and average speed there is 70. Kansas I-35 northbound from 119th to downtown. It's wide open. I'm Wendy with your right now traffic.
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9: More and more people are using magnesium supplements to help them sleep. 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And do they really work? Well, first, let's talk about actual magnesium. That's an essential mineral that is needed for more than 300 different processes in the body, according to one dietitian. And most people get enough of it simply from the foods they eat. Now, if you're not getting enough, there are a few different types of supplements you can try. But as always, you should talk to your doctor before starting any new medication or supplement, whether it's prescription or over-the-counter. Now, when it comes to the science, we looked into this, and I gotta say, there's not a lot of strong evidence that magnesium supplements will actually help you sleep. They might help you manage pain, they might help you lower your stress levels, or work to get your muscles to relax. And maybe it's those things then that help you get some better sleep. I'm Dr. Sanjay Gupta, helping you live a better life.
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0: 22 on the Shea Boardwalk Show. Hella hot and humid today. High at 92. Wind advisory is in effect until 1 o'clock this afternoon. Nick Cannon is having an open casting call for his sketch comedy show, Wildin' Out.
1: I think you got what it takes to be a Wildin' Out superstar.
0: I tell you everything you need to know to get down with Wildin' Out inside the Slander Report.

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2: Chris Brown said Usher ain't gonna be the only one thirst trapping on that R&B tour.
3: Just let y'all know, I'm over here trying to get sexy as possible for this damn tour. I'm trying to get it right. Shirts will be coming off. No dad bod situation going on. Yeah, no honey buns, no extra food, none of that shit. Hell yeah, when I do my 1-2, yeah. Go on, scream a little louder.
2: I don't really know about T.I. and his comedy,
3: bruh.
2: But that boy show can rap, and he be spitting that ism too.
4: Every man has to make it, survive their obstacles until they get to the moment where they can look at themselves in the mirror and say, man, ain't nothing gonna change until you do. Not placing blame on other things that happen, other people that might have been involved. At the end of the day, if you the boss of you, everything that happened to you is probably your fault. Most bad decisions come from a place of pride. Yeah, you know I mean, ego, arrogance.
3: Yeah.
2: The man accused of being the mastermind behind Young Dolph's murder before being acquitted is now facing a new federal cyber stalking case in Memphis.
5: Say what?
2: Hernandez Gavan is accused of threatening a woman during a dispute over some money. The complaint also alleges that Gavan threatened to post explicit videos of this woman on social media. After the woman contacted police, Gavan allegedly continued making threats, reportedly writing, quote, "The National Guard can't save you. They can't be there forever." Ooh, scary. Nah, for real.
3: You shut up! I'm so scared right now. You shut up!
2: You heard about this? Wildin' Out is having their biggest casting call in history. If you're a battle rapper, comedian, an influencer, a content creator, they're looking for

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10: Recent survey conducted by Common Sense Media found one-third of teenagers prefer AI companions over humans for serious conversations. There's a term for that, social offloading. And experts we talked to warned that this habit could be stunting emotional growth, leaving an already isolated generation who came of age during the pandemic even less prepared for the messiness of human interaction. Sure, AI can help you polish whatever it is you're looking to say, but that's not very human, right? It's the messiness that makes our interactions with each other so real. It's also what makes them so validating, help us to develop our confidence, our voice, our deep bonds with each other. Psychiatrists we talked to encouraged turning to family or friends when you're struggling to express yourself. They are keen to help. I'm Dr. Sanjay Gupta, helping you live a better life.
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0: It's time for the Kansas Lottery Wild Summer Match Game. 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You choose two numbers. If they match, you walk off with a prize. You understand?
1: Yeah.
0: Okay, give me a number from 1 to 30.
1: Let me do 19.
0: 19 is $500 in Kansas Lottery scratch tickets.
1: Let me get number 3.
0: And number 3, that's $500 in Kansas Lottery scratch tickets. You got it, man.
1: Hey, serious? Thank you.
0: Now, you know, if you get some money off those scratch tickets, you got to holler at your girl.
1: I got you. I got to get some to my mama. Thank you.
0: Tell everybody who just made you a winner.
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0: Shea Moore's hit list.
1: My grandmother used to say to me, the devil's show is busy.
2: You evil.
1: And I don't think I fully understood what she meant until now. I just read that McDonald's is bringing back the fried apple pie as part of America's 250th birthday celebration.
2: I know you lying.
1: No, it's true. I'm kind of in my feelings over this. On one hand, I'm excited because I remember those original fried pies. Crispy, bubbly crust, molten lava, apple filling that could burn the roof of your mouth clean off if you got impatient.
3: Go nuts.
1: And when McDonald's switched to the baked version years ago, I noticed. We all noticed.
4: Absolutely.
1: We basically just bust down and said, all right, I get it. Everybody's trying to be healthier. Wonderful. But healthier isn't always better, is it?
2: Shut up, heathen.
1: But here's my problem. The way my waistline is set up in 2026, I can't participate in this fried apple pie foolishness. McDonald's, you are
2: on my
1: way. It hurts. And you know what my excuse is. Gas is high. Groceries is high. Everything costs too much. I can't be out here spending money on nostalgia and buying new stretchy pants.
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1: Do y'all still sell them apple slices?
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1: Mm-mm. 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
1: Kansas City, don't you be out here moving funny. I don't want to put you on the next hit list.
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8: 35 north and southbound at Johnson Drive, a steady flow westbound 78th to Benton.
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17: You ever wake up in the middle of the night or maybe first thing in the morning and notice drool on your pillow? Unless you're sleeping next to someone who hasn't already seen all your good, bad, and ugly, it's probably not that big a deal and not anything to worry about unless it's something that just started happening recently. When people drool at night, it's often because of a stuffy nose, acid reflux, or being a mouth breather. People who sleep on their stomach or side are more likely to drool than someone who sleeps on their back. But in some cases, drooling at night can be a warning sign of something more serious, like dental issues, sleep apnea, or even early symptoms of Parkinson's disease. If you're at all concerned about this, the best place to start is with an ENT doctor, an ears, nose, and throat doctor. They can recommend a sleep study to possibly get some answers. I'm Dr. Sanjay Gupta, helping you live a better life.
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0: It's Wednesday, June 17th. 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Ashanti proverb. It takes courage, strength, and conviction to go against the grain. But if someone hadn't done it, we wouldn't have wheat bread, chocolate chip ice cream, or radios in our cars. It is often difficult to get other people to follow your train of thought. 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It's your train. You are the engineer and the conductor. We usually want and need help, support, and comfort when we're doing something new. If we do not get it, so what? Does it mean we should stop what we're doing? Absolutely not. The path to success is paved with road signs, warnings, symbols, and obstructions. But when you start a new trail equipped with courage, strength, and conviction, the only thing that can stop you is you. I am a trailblazer. Tune in tomorrow morning for another edition of The Plug on the Shea Boy Morning Show on Power 105.1.
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9: For the ninth year in a row, Finland has been named the happiest country in the world. That's according to the World Happiness Report put out every year by the Wellbeing Research Center at the University of Oxford in the UK. Two other Nordic nations, Iceland and Denmark, came in at numbers 2 and 3. Now, having spent quite a bit of time in these countries over my 2.5 decades as a journalist, I can tell you that this is not at all that surprising. There's an entirely different way of thinking in these countries. We before me, you might say. In other words, the mentality is less adversarial and much more, we're all in this together. One other interesting thing that came up was that no matter where someone lived, the more time they spent on social media, the less happy they were. Want to smile? It's simple. Put your phone away for a bit. I'm Dr. Sanjay Gupta, helping you live a better life.
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9: Everybody's still talking about this.
10: Boy, look, I don't think we was ready for these out-of-towners and how hard they've been partying in the town. Argentina and Algeria faced off inside the newly minted Kansas City Stadium.
11: Right up the gut. What a ball that is. Messi on the turn. Options either side. Lionel Messi! There's your goal! There's more history! Clarence only as far as Alexis McAllister, the decks it on the save. The rebound is Messi's second goal. He might end the night as the World Cup's all-time top. Nico Gonzalez, Lionel Messi. Lionel Messi! First career World Cup hat-trick.
10: Leo Messi made history, scoring all three of his team's goals. Ain't that all?
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0: city. Is it Lincoln Prep or the Castle on the Hill? But we do know who plays the best hip hop and R&B for the city. 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
1: All right, Miss Cindy, it's Wednesday, middle of the week. Let's go.
2: Good morning, Kansas City. It's your girl, Miss Cindy, here with your morning affirmation. If you don't love yourself, you'll always be looking for someone else to love you to fill the void inside. But no one will ever be able to do it. So just make sure you love yourself. And that's all that I have for y'all this morning.
1: Well, thank you, Miss Cindy. That's all we need today on this Wednesday, middle of the week, week. Thank you, all right?
2: 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I'm depressed.
1: I got you.
2: 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Peace.
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15: For the ninth year in a row, Finland has been named the happiest country in the world. That's according to the World Happiness Report put out every year by the Wellbeing Research Center at the University of Oxford in the UK. Two other Nordic nations, Iceland and Denmark, came in at numbers 2 and 3. Now, having spent quite a bit of time in these countries over my 2.5 decades as a journalist, I can tell you that this is not at all that surprising. There's an entirely different way of thinking in these countries. We before me, you might say. In other words, the mentality is less adversarial and much more, we're all in this together. One other interesting thing that came up was that no matter where someone lived, the more time they spent on social media, the less happy they were. Want to smile? It's simple. Put your phone away for a bit. I'm Dr. Sanjay Gupta, helping you live a better life.
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5: 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Messi on the turn. Options either side. Lionel Messi! 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The rebound is Messi's second goal. He might end the night as the World Cup's all-time top. Nico Gonzalez, Lionel Messi, Lionel Messi! First career World Cup hat-trick.
4: Leo Messi made history scoring all three of his team's goals. Ain't that all?
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0: Matter of fact, I am running a little late. 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

0: lottery match game a little later on. That is definitely on the way. Hope you've been paying attention because we have had winners. Miss Evening had a winner yesterday. Shay Moore had a winner this morning. So there's numbers that are coming off the board, which means those numbers are no longer playable at all. Can't use them, can't say them. But right about now, I got to hook you up with an opportunity to fly away to see Doja Cat. Fly away, city of your choice. We got your flight, we got your hotel. Hotel with room service and a pool and tickets to the concert. So if you're a Doja Cat fan and you want to go, get your phones out and text the keyword passion. Passion right now. P-A-S-S-I-O-N to 95819. And I'll have tickets to this show a little later on at 12 noon after the 12 noon mixtape, Bigger Than Life.
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0: Royals, Cardinals, history echoes across the state. And now, the I-70 series rolls back into the K. June 18th, 19th, and 21st. 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
10: If you're caring for an aging parent, you may feel quite often that you're alone in what you're doing. But you're not. Not by a long shot. According to a new report by the Pew Research Center, 10% of U.S. adults are caring for a parent over age 65. Millions more are caring for a spouse or partner 65 or older. Beyond the sheer numbers, this report, perhaps unsurprisingly, found a major difference in caregiver well-being between men and women. One psychologist we spoke to suggested thinking 5 years in the future and imagining where you are right now. Will you be glad you took something on, or regretful that you didn't? You also need to cut yourself some slack, he said, especially women. Don't try to shoulder all of the burden by yourself. You might need to ask for help before you burn out. You'll be so glad you did. I'm Dr. Sanjay Gupta, helping you live a better life.

0: up talking about this. Boy, look, I don't think we was ready for these out-of-towners and how hard they've been partying in the town. Argentina and Algeria faced off inside the newly minted Kansas City Stadium.
1: Right up the gut. What a ball that is. Messi on the turn. Options either side. Lionel Messi! There's your goal! There's more history! Clear, it's only as far as Alexis McAllister, the decks it all to save. The rebound is Messi's second goal. He might end the night as the World Cup's all-time top. Nico Gonzalez, Lionel Messi, Lionel Messi! First career World Cup hat-trick.
0: Leo Messi made history, scoring all three of his team's goals. And at all.
2: Yeah, yeah.
3: Wake up.
0: Wake up with the Shea

0: Keyword is passion. You want to text that to 95819. 12 noon, I got tickets to the Azora Amphitheater for the Bigger Than Life Fest. Also qualify you for Father's Day upgrade. Brunch at Urban Cafe. Haircuts from G-Class. A little later on, I'll hook you up with tickets.
1: Work them hands.
0: Scary movie. Girl. But right now, the Kansas Lottery Match Game with Power 105.1 inside the 105 days of summer. We're going to play it right now. But let me tell you this. These numbers are no longer allowed to be used because we have matches. Okay? These numbers are not allowed to be used. Number 3, number 6, number 19, number 22. These are no longer playable numbers. Okay? But if you would like to play the match game, holler at your boy right now. Boogie D, 913-933-1051. And shout out to Don Tolliver, who's in the city tonight.

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1: Where you at?
0: At the house with it, watching Santa's.
1: Who you with?
0: On the couch with my favorite Santa. I was about to, but you convinced us. Should I decorate her walls or log off to Pinterest? Never too late to meditate on emotional

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0: Oh, no.
1: Hello, this is Keisha.
0: Hey, Keisha, how are you doing today?
1: I am so good. I'm even better.
0: All right.
1: You answered my call.
0: Well, here's what's going on. We're going to play the Kansas Lottery match game. So you have to give me two numbers, and if they match up with the same prize, you win said prize. Okay, but these numbers are no longer playable. So you cannot use number 3, number 6, number 19, or number 22. Cannot use those numbers, okay?
1: Yeah, 3, 6, 19, or 22.
0: All right, so what are your two numbers?
1: Okay, so we're going to go with 18.
0: You're going to go with 18, okay.
1: And 13.
0: Okay, 18 and 13. All right. You sure? You're going to stick with this, number 18 and number 13.
1: Don't do me like that. I'm, I'm
0: not doing anything. I just want to make sure you're confident in those two numbers.
1: You know what? I'm just going to go with it. Like, I'm going to celebrate my birthday in San Antonio, and it's whatever, so hit me.
0: You're going to San Antonio, the city of losers, instead of going to New York City, the city of the champs?
1: I'm going where my friends are at. Does that count?
0: No, you need to tell them to go where the champs are, which is in New York. All right, well, let's see if you're going to be a champion today, or you're going to be like the Spurs and not win.
1: Oh, God, I hope not.
0: Okay,
1: hope not.
0: So once again, number 13 and number 18.
1: Okay, that's what I have on my card, so I'm just going to go with it, 13, 18.
0: Okay, so number 13 is a $200 Aqua Pennies gift card.
1: Yes.
0: And number 18 is a $200 Aqua Pennies gift card. They match up! They match up! You're a winner! Spurs could not do. You won!
1: I had to pull over on the highway. You said it. I said I got to pull over and turn these flashing lights on. Do not hit me. I'm here for it, though.
0: All right. Well, you got $200 Aqua Penny, one of my favorite restaurants, great seafood. Do you have somebody you're going to take with you to enjoy dinner with at Aqua Penny?
1: I do. And I've been there before. I won with you guys before on
0: okay.
1: the same gift card.
0: Can you give somebody, give that person a shout out, or they have to remain nameless?
1: I'm going to give the nickname Lottapus. That's it.
0: I don't know what you said.
1: That's what it stands for.
0: But maybe they know what that means, okay?
1: They know what that means. Life of the party, L-O-T-T.

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12: A better life with Dr. Sanjay Gupta.
13: Eating a healthy diet is not only good for you physically, it can also keep your brain sharp as you age. According to a new study out of China, people who most closely followed the MIND diet slowed aging in key structures inside their brains by more than 2 years. The MIND diet is a combination of the Mediterranean diet, which we talk a lot about, and the DASH diet, which stands for Dietary Approaches to Stop Hypertension. All three of these diets are similar, but the MIND diet puts more of an emphasis on berries, beans, leafy green vegetables, fish, poultry, whole grains, olive oil, and nuts. You're not going to eat foods with a lot of saturated fat. We're talking cheese, butter, red meat, or anything fried. 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That's the key. Just do the best that you can. I'm Dr. Sanjay Gupta, helping you live a better life.

July 4th, 5th, and 6th. It's Royals, Phillies, and fireworks. 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
8: Boy, look, I don't think we was ready for these out-of-towners and how hard they've been partying in the town. 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
9: Right up the gut. What a ball that is. Messi on the turn. Options either side. Lionel Messi! There's your goal! There's more history! Clarence only as far as Alexis McAllister, the decks and all the save. The rebound is Messi's second goal. He might end the night as the World Cup's all-time top. Nico Gonzalez, Lionel Messi, Lionel Messi! First career World Cup hat-trick.
8: Leo Messi made history scoring all three of his team's goals. 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

0: with Boogie D as we keep this Wednesday middle of the week rolling along. Chuck, Kansas City had an historic first World Cup game yesterday over at the Kansas City Football Stadium, a.k.a. Arrowhead. Argentina beat Algiers 3-0. And Messier, one of the best players in the world, who's about to turn 39, had a hat trick yesterday. Great way to start the World Cup festivities here in Kansas City. And you were pulling for Argentina yesterday, Chuck. So congratulations to you.
1: Thank you.
0: That's it.
1: I'm not a soccer head.
0: Okay. Well, I'm pulling for the USA, of course. So I would like to see the U.S. I don't know in how this group play works out. Could USA meet Argentina in the final? Would they have to meet each other along the way to get to the final? We didn't get an answer to that question.
1: We do.
0: Okay, because Argentina is the reigning defending champs of the World Cup playing right here in Kansas City. But Chuck, congratulations either way. Great start for us in KC with the World Cup yesterday. Yeah.

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1: Yeah. Birthday. It's your birthday.
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1: All right, shout out to everybody in Olathe right now on this Wednesday, middle of the week. Don't forget, at the end of the 12 new mixtape, I'm going to put you aside at the Azori Amphitheater Sunday, July 26th for the Bigger Than Life Festival featuring Kevin Gates, the Baby, Trina Webby, Sleazy World, Go, and more. And also, you may win the upgrade for Father's Day brunch at Urban Cafe for this Sunday, and a free haircut from G-Class for Dad and all that good stuff. But also Saturday and Friday, Friday and Saturday, is the Juneteenth Heritage Festival. Two days, Friday and Saturday. Saturday night is the big finale. And this guy will be headlining the big Juneteenth Festival stage on 18th Divine this Saturday night. So I say, hey, on this Wednesday, how about we give our brother from the Shy a little love to kick it off? Because he'll be here Saturday. Some Common. Why not? It's Wednesday. It's feeling good out there. It's the middle of the week. And at the end, I got tickets for the Big in the Life Fest. You need something, you want something, Boogie D1051KC on Instagram. Boogie D1051KC on Instagram. Tap in, DM me. It's all good. Let's go.

I got to get to it. I got to get to it, Kansas City. Power lines is open, 913-933-1051. The Baby, Kevin Gates, Webby, Trina, Sleazy World, Moneybag Yo, and more. Azora Amphitheater, Sunday, July 26th, Bigger Than Life Fest. You got the tickets, and then your name goes into the hat to see if you're going to get upgraded for Father's Day to take Dad for brunch at Old Urban Cafe and get him a haircut at G-Cuts. But you definitely get the tickets to the concert. You want them? Come get them. 913-933-1051. Let's go. Serena, this is for you. Serena, sir, can I get a little SWB on this Wednesday, bud? Come on, you a hot girl. You get whatever you want from me, mama. Let's go.

0: are you?
1: I'm doing good myself, trying to make it happen, trying to keep it moving and grooving and all that good stuff.
0: Good.
1: So check it out. You got tickets to the Bigger Than Life Fest at Zora Amphitheater, Sunday, July 26th. The Baby, Kevin Gates, Moneybag, Yo, Webby, Trina, Sleazy World, Going More. 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How you feel about that?
0: I am so excited.
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12: 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Argentina and Algeria faced off inside the newly minted Kansas City Stadium.
13: Right up the gut. What a ball that is. Messi on the turn. Options either side. Lionel Messi! There's your goal! There's more history! 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The rebound is Messi's second goal. He might end the night as the World Cup's all-time top. Nico Gonzalez, Lionel Messi. Lionel Messi! First career World Cup hat-trick.
12: Leo Messi made history scoring all three of his team's goals. Ain't that all?
14: Yeah, yeah.
15: Wake up.
16: Wake up with the shake.

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1: What up, Boogie D?
2: What's
1: up? I didn't hear them two numbers. What's them two numbers?
0: The two numbers that are now off the board?
1: Yes.
0: 13 and 18.
1: Okay.
0: Okay.
1: Thank you for that.
0: You're welcome.

Juneteenth this weekend, Father's Day, Sunday. I'm not even going to play Don't Get Clicked On today. Why? Because I'm just going to give away some movie passes right now to see Scary Movie 6. I'm just going to do it right now. 913-933-1051. You want to go see Scary Movie 6 on me? Just call me now. I got you.

0: Today on this Wednesday, middle of the week, tapped in with Boogie D on a Wednesday. 5151, who's this on my telephone? Oh,
1: Fallon.
0: How are you doing today?
1: I'm good.
0: You like movies?
1: Yes.
0: You like comedies?
1: Yes, absolutely.
0: What about Scary Movie 6? Do you want to go see that?
1: Yes, I do.
0: And you want to go see it for free?
1: Definitely.
0: Okay. You got somebody that can go with you? You got somebody.
1: My husband.
0: Your husband. What's your husband's name?
1: D.
0: Well, you tell him we got a date night courtesy of Boogie D and Power 105.1. We're going to see Scary Movie 6.
1: Yay. Thank you.
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11: If you're caring for an aging parent, you may feel quite often that you're alone in what you're doing. But you're not, not by a long shot. According to a new report by the Pew Research Center, 10% of U.S. adults are caring for a parent over age 65. Millions more are caring for a spouse or partner 65 or older. Beyond the sheer numbers, this report, perhaps unsurprisingly, found a major difference in caregiver well-being between men and women. One psychologist we spoke to suggested thinking 5 years in the future and imagining where you are right now. Will you be glad you took something on, or regretful that you didn't? You also need to cut yourself some slack, he said, especially women. Don't try to shoulder all of the burden by yourself. You might need to ask for help before you burn out. You'll be so glad you did. I'm Dr. Sanjay Gupta, helping you live a better life.
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18: 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Lionel Messi! 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Nico Gonzalez, Lionel Messi, Lionel Messi! 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

Hold on. 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You can hear your cat. I'm recording. 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

Coming up, Kansas City, we got a lot of numbers coming off the board inside the Kansas Lottery Power 105.1 match game. 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

0: with a little freaky link on a Wednesday, middle of the week, tapped in with Boogie Day. Oh, man, we got winners happening now inside the Kansas Lottery Power 105.1 match game. That means that these numbers are no longer playable on the 1 to 30 game board inside the Power Match game. These numbers are gone, cannot be used anymore. All right, number 3, number 6, number 13, number 18, number 19, and number 22 are gone. No longer playable inside the Power 105.1 Kansas Lottery Match game. So you get in later this afternoon with Miss Evening. Remember, scratch these numbers off. 3, 6, 13, 18, 19, and 22. Okay? Got it? Get it? Good.
1: It's another big concert coming to Kansas City. 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
2: 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What up, it's your boy?

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14: A better life with Dr. Sanjay Gupta.
15: Heart disease is still the leading cause of death here in the United States and around the world. But what if there was something you could do earlier in life to reduce the odds of becoming a statistic? Well, here in the United States, tens of millions of adults already take a statin to lower their cholesterol. But new guidance put out by the American College of Cardiology and the American Heart Association now emphasize that treating high cholesterol sooner could significantly reduce a person's lifetime risk of heart attack or stroke. How early are we talking? In your 30s, believe it or not. Of course, you need to talk to your doctor about whether statins are right for you, but you should know that the evidence is really starting to stack up that shows the earlier you get a jump on reducing lifelong exposure to plaque-causing lipids and lipoproteins, the better the odds are going to be for you. Make sure you get your cholesterol checked. That's the first step. I'm Dr. Sanjay Gupta, helping you live a better life.
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3: 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Lionel Messi! 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Nico Gonzalez, Lionel Messi. Lionel Messi! 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

Kansas City. Is it Gates Barbecue or LC's Barbecue? Or how about Arthur Bryant's Barbecue for you? But we know who plays the best hip-hop and R&B for the city. 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

0: 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Thank you for listening to the all-new Power 105.1 in Lewisburg. 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
11: For the ninth year in a row, Finland has been named the happiest country in the world. That's according to the World Happiness Report put out every year by the Wellbeing Research Center at the University of Oxford in the UK. Two other Nordic nations, Iceland and Denmark, came in at numbers 2 and 3. Now, having spent quite a bit of time in these countries over my 2.5 decades as a journalist, I can tell you that this is not at all that surprising. There's an entirely different way of thinking in these countries. We before me, you might say. In other words, the mentality is less adversarial and much more, we're all in this together. One other interesting thing that came up was that no matter where someone lived, the more time they spent on social media, the less happy they were. Want to smile? It's simple. Put your phone away for a bit. I'm Dr. Sanjay Gupta, helping you live a better life.
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15: Everybody's still talking about this.
16: Boy, look, I don't think we was ready for these out-of-towners and how hard they've been partying in the town. Argentina and Algeria faced off inside the newly minted Kansas City Stadium.
17: Right up the gut. What a ball that is. Messi on the turn. Options either side. Lionel Messi! There's your goal! There's more history!
18: We're
17: Alex Clarence only as far as Alexis McAllister, the decks it on the save. The rebound is Messi's second goal. He might end the night as the World Cup's all-time top. Nico Gonzalez, Lionel Messi, Lionel Messi! First career World Cup hat-trick.
16: Leo Messi made history, scoring all three of his team's goals. Ain't that all?
2: Yeah.
18: Wake up. Wake up with

0: Power 151, who's this?
1: Oh, yes. I'd like to give a shout-out to... Yeah, this is Frank Turk. I'd like to give a shout-out to my wife on her birthday and our anniversary today.
0: Oh, birthday and anniversary.
1: Yes.
0: Okay, well, congratulations on your anniversary. How many years?
1: 40.
0: 40. And then what's your wife's name?
1: Stacy.
0: Happy birthday, Stacy, and happy anniversary.
2: Thank you.
0: You're welcome. Bye.
1: Thank you. Bye-bye.
0: You got some good news? 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
1: You can't play with those kidneys. 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
1: 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Bye, girl. 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Call me.
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10: 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And there is perhaps no movement more fundamental than walking. 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
2: 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Argentina and Algeria faced off inside the newly minted Kansas City Stadium.
3: Right up the gut. What a ball that is. Messi on the turn. Options out of side. Lionel Messi! There's your goal! There's more history! Clearance only as far as Alexis McAllister that decks it on to save. The rebound is Messi's second goal. He might end the night as the World Cup's all-time top. Nico Gonzalez. Lionel Messi. Lionel Messi! First career World Cup hat-trick.
2: Leo Messi made history scoring all three of his team's goals. Ain't that all?
4: Yeah, yeah.
5: Wake up. Wake up with the shake.

0: 451, who's this?
1: Libby.
0: Hi, Libby. What's your good news for today?
1: It's hot.
0: Something good had to have happened to you today.
1: This is Ori.
0: Ori, what's your good news for today?
1: My good news is today. We're performing tomorrow.
0: Oh, you are? Tell the people of Kansas City what you're about to do.
1: I'm about to sing on stage.
0: Okay, so where can people check you out?
1: I don't really know, but come out support me.
0: So everybody go see them, wherever that may be. 913-933-1051. I want to hear good news. Call me.
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0: Never chase bread, chase the vision. Make your word when you say it, be the business. 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Success feel better, independent. 9-11 at the Valley, Adelinic. Big Master P vibe, no limit. 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
1: Whoa, whoa, whoa, whoa, whoa.
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0: 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Thank you for listening to the all-new Power 105.1 in Kearney. Happy Hump Day. It is evening. You got your radio on Power 105.1, Casey's Hip Hop and R&B. Coming up this hour, I have your tickets to the Wine and Jazz Festival. 4 o'clock, we are playing till evening. I have your Scary Movie 6 passes. Also, another chance for you to play the Power Match game. I heard that two people won today. What? And then also, I have your flyway to go see Doja Cat. That's coming up in the 6 o'clock hour. But up next, I got the top 3 things in KC that you need to know.
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21: 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Why? 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And of course, these chemicals are used in every state, not just California. 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I'm Dr. Sanjay Gupta, helping you live a better life.
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4: 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Argentina and Algeria faced off inside the newly minted Kansas City Stadium.
5: Right up the gut. What a ball that is. Messi on the turn. Options either side. Lionel Messi! There's your goal! There's more history! There's clearance only as far as Alexis McAllister that decks it all to save. The rebound is Messi's second goal. He might end the night as the World Cup's all-time top. Nico Gonzalez. Lionel Messi. Lionel Messi! First career World Cup hat-trick!
4: Leo Messi made history scoring all three of his team's goals. And at all.
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0: Well, good thing you have me, because you know we got to keep you up on things. I got the top three things in KC that you need to know for your Wednesday. Number three thing in KC that you need to know, it's back. The Western Auto sign has been turned on. The Western Auto Lofts HOA and the sign committee reached an agreement with the Infinity Sign System to repair the sign. So the city of Kansas City is using $100,000 of its initiative, Illuminate KC, to help with the repairs. But the Western Auto sign has lit up the KC skyline since 1952. So welcome back.
1: Welcome back, old friend.
0: And number two thing in KC that you need to know for your Wednesday, the Kansas City Zoo, they were experiencing power outages today. It all started this morning, leaving their web store and other services unavailable till about like 10 o'clock. That's when it got restored, but they're asking for the public's patience while they get everything back up and running. They really don't know the cause of the outages, but they fixed it. And number one thing in KC that you need to know for your Wednesday, I was very impressed. I didn't think it would be full, but last night, Arrowhead was... I can't call it Arrowhead. It's being referred to as the Kansas City Stadium during the World Cup. But yeah, they got quite the show from Lionel Messi. Argentina dominated Algeria. Now, if Argentina can win the World Cup, they'll be the third team to win consecutive World Cup titles. So we'll see what happens. I'm still rooting for Brazil. Brazil, Brazil. But there are many more games to go, so we shall see. But that's like off of the top three things in KC that you need to know for your Wednesday. Coming up next inside the Bigger Fort, Lil Nas X is back with an announcement slash update for his fans. I'll tell you what's going on next. It's right here, Power 105.1.

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1: Yes, it is. Make sure you follow me on X, Instagram, and TikTok at It's Bingy Baby. So if you remember, Lil Nas X was about to go to jail after he was found roaming the streets in LA in his tidy whities, cowboy boots. It was around like 4 a.m. and he got arrested for assaulting a police officer, but then he was let off the hook if he agreed to get some help. And it seems that the help that he got has really helped him.
2: No way I'm going to be able to make this, like, not awkward, because it's really awkward for me. I've been in rehab for a few months. I have a therapist now and a psychiatrist, which has been really helpful. When I got my bipolar disorder diagnosis, I feel like I had known for, like, the past few years, but I didn't want to admit to it because I didn't want to have to take medication. And I don't know how people think different of me. I mean, I'm already, like, black and gay. Like, damn, God, give me, like, come on, black, gay, bipolar. Like, I'm, like, living life on, like, extreme hard mode. Yeah, but on a serious note, like, I'm doing much better. I'm feeling better. I'm creating freely.
1: He looks healthy. So, I mean, sometimes you got to go through the bad to get to the good. So hopefully he'll be back to feeling himself, making new music and his new normal. Now, this is sad news. If you know the movie Lilo and Stitch, the actor who did the voice of Lilo passed away today. Her name was Devi Chase, 35 years old, and her boyfriend said that she died from meningitis and had an infection in her blood, and then it caused her to have septic issues and led to her body shutting down. So she was also, earlier this month, admitted for malnutrition, so it seems like she had been battling a lot. But Devi was also in the movie The Ring. She played Samara Morgan, and she won an MTV Movie Award for Best Villain. So rest in peace to her, and sending my condolences to her family. Now, on a lighter note, Chris Brown and Usher Baby, they're getting ready for their stadium tour. And Chris Brown is reassuring the fans that there will be no dad bods on that stage.
3: Hey, guys and gals, just letting y'all know, I'm over here trying to get sexy as possible for this damn tour. Trying to get it right. So, shirts will be coming off this tour. No dad bod situation going on. Yeah, no honey buns, no extra food, none of that shit. So, hell yeah, when I do my 1-2, yeah. Go on, scream a little louder.
1: Okay, we ready, Breezy. And that's like off of the Bing Report. Coming up next, birthday shout-outs. 913-933-1051. And also, I have a chance for you to win Missouri Jazz and Wine Festival tickets. Not yet. I'll tell you when to call in for that. But birthday shout-outs. Call me, 913-933-1051.

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15: Everybody's still talking about this.
16: Boy, look, I don't think we was ready for these out-of-towners and how hard they've been partying in the town. Argentina and Algeria faced off inside the newly minted Kansas City Stadium.
17: Right up the gut. What a ball that is. Messi on the turn. Options either side. Lionel Messi! There's your goal! There's more history! It's clear, it's only as far as Alexis McAllister, the decks it on the save. The rebound is Messi's second goal. He might end the night as the World Cup's all-time top. Nico Gonzalez, Lionel Messi. Lionel Messi! First career World Cup hat-trick.
16: Leo Messi made history, scoring all three of his team's goals. Ain't that all?
18: Yeah.
19: Wake up. Wake up with the Shea Moore Morning.

Drizzy Drake off the Iceman album. It's Power 105.1. Casey's Hip Hop and R&B. It is Evenee, and I got your hook up to the Missouri Jazz and Wine Festival. I got a pair of tickets for you. All you got to do is be my 10th caller right now. 913-933-105.

0: with mine. That was the birthday boy, Kendrick Lamar. Hello, Power 105.1. Who is this?
1: Jordan.
0: Jordan, congratulations. You're my 10th caller.
1: Yay!
0: Jordan, you are going to the Wine and Jazz Festival July 11th through the 12th. Everybody,

Oliver, who's in town tonight at the T-Mobile Center. What up, Don? You got your radio on Power 105.1. Casey's Hip Hop and R&B. It is evening. Right now at the World War One Memorial for the FIFA Fan Fest, we are sitting at 90 degrees. Make sure those wigs are secured because it's a windy one out there. We might get some rain very, very soon, but the severe weather should be coming later on tonight. And then tomorrow's high, 78 degrees and rain, 45% chance of rain.

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So, if you want to go see Scary Movie 6, we got you. Just be the first person to answer my Tell Evany question of the day, and I'm going to hook you up with these passes. So, here's the question. 30% of people admit to doing this on purpose, even though it's rude. What is it? 913-933-1051. 30% of people admit to doing this on purpose, even though it's rude. What is it? Call me. Good luck.

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19: Right up the gut. What a ball that is. Messi on the turn. Options either side. 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The rebound is Messi's second goal. He might end the night as the World Cup's all-time top. Nico Gonzalez, Lionel Messi, Lionel Messi! First career World Cup hat-trick!
18: trick. Leo Messi made history scoring all three of his team's goals. Ain't that all?
2: Yeah, yeah.
20: Wake up.
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1: Hello, Power 51. Who is this?
2: This is Tatiana.
1: Hi, Tatiana. What's the right answer?
2: Is it Breaking Plans?
1: Yes, it is, Tatiana. My first caller got it. Congratulations.
2: Yes.
1: Tatiana, I'm hooking you up with a pair of passes to go see Scary Movie 6. Who are you taking with you? You got a little date?
2: I'll probably take my little sister.
1: Okay, that would be fun. Tell everybody what station just hooked you up.
2: Power
1: 105.1. That's us, and the winning ain't over yet. We're playing the Power Match game up next. We already had two winners today. I had one yesterday, so are you going to be the next one? Maybe. All you got to do is keep it here, Power 105.1.
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spinach. That's what I feel like she's saying. It's Power 105.1, Casey's Hip Hop and R&B. That was Spend That with Young Miami. 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
0: Woohoo! We had 3 winners today in the Power Match game. Shay had one, Boogie had one, and now I just had Susie, and I had one the other day. So I love when you guys win. And also, don't forget, we are scratching off 1 and 9. That's what Susie chose, so you can't pick that one anymore. It's already been claimed. But there's still more to go. Tomorrow,

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7: Did you know that almost half the vegetables and more than three quarters of the fruit that we eat in this country come from just one state, California? Yeah, it's true. And according to a new report by the Environmental Working Group, a health advocacy organization, a lot of this produce is tainted with PFAS, which are sometimes referred to as forever chemicals. Why? Well, the EPA says pesticides keep America's food supply safe, abundant, and affordable. And of course, these chemicals are used in every state, not just California. Now, if you are worried, though, about how much you're consuming, the best thing to do is to buy organic produce, if and when you can. Organic or not, you should rinse all fruits and vegetables under running water. Don't use any soap. And as one epidemiologist told us, use a brush on sturdier items like carrots, potatoes, and cucumbers. I'm Dr. Sanjay Gupta, helping you live a better life.
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2: Boy, look, I don't think we was ready for these out-of-towners and how hard they've been partying in the town. Argentina and Algeria faced off inside the newly minted Kansas City Stadium.
3: Right up the gut. What a ball that is. Messi on the turn. Options out of side. Lionel Messi! There's your goal! There's more history! First clearance only as far as Alexis McAllister that decks it on the save. The rebound is Messi's second goal. He might end the night as the World Cup's all-time top. Nico Gonzalez. Lionel Messi. Lionel Messi! First career World Cup hat-trick!
2: Leo Messi made history scoring all three of his team's goals. And at all.
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0: the National Weather Service in Pleasant Hill has issued a tornado warning for southeastern Cass County, western Henry County, northeastern Bates County until 5:45 p.m. At 5:04 p.m., a severe thunderstorm capable of producing a tornado was located near Garden City, moving east at 30 miles per hour. Expected hazards include tornado. This is a radar-indicated threat. The following impacts are expected. Flying debris will be dangerous to those caught without shelter. Mobile homes will be damaged or destroyed. Damage to roofs, windows, and vehicles will occur. Tree damage is likely. Locations impacted include Clinton, Garden City, Zurich, Deepwater, Creighton, Hardwell, and Ladue. Take cover now. Move to a basement or an interior room on the lowest floor of a sturdy building. Avoid windows. If you are outdoors, in a mobile home, or in a vehicle, move to the closest substantial shelter and protect yourself from flying debris. Repeating, a tornado warning has been issued until 5:45 p.m. for the following counties in Missouri, Bates, Cass, and Henry.
1: I don't like it. It's nasty. And corn is such a pointless vegetable. Also, peas. Nasty. And also, Brussels sprouts was in that category too. I've had a good, like, Brussels sprout salad, but, like, when it's cooked, I don't go looking for Brussels sprouts. I would rather not. But trending topic of the day, I want to hear from you. It's National Eat Your Vegetables Day. What's a vegetable that you refuse to eat? Call.

0: 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Who is this?
1: It's Rodney.
0: Hi, Rodney. Rodney, today is National Eat Your Vegetables Day. What's the vegetable that you refuse to eat?
1: Cooked carrot.
0: Oh, me too. They're so nasty. I like them, like, with ranch dressing, but cooked, I don't think so.
1: Yeah, that's gross.
0: Are you like Rodney? 913-933-1051. Today is National Eat Your Vegetables Day. I want to know, what's the vegetable that you refuse to eat?

0: Hello, Power 151. Who is this?
1: It's Monty.
0: Hey, Monty. Today is National Eat Your Vegetables Day. What's the vegetable that you will not touch?
1: I don't even got an answer for that one. Let's say, I don't got one of those. I eat all vegetables. I love vegetables.
0: Oh, I thought you were about to tell me you don't touch vegetables. There's a lot of people out there that don't.
1: I love them.
0: Okay,
1: love vegetables,
0: me too.
1: That's my main thing.
0: Okay, well, me and Monty are bunny rabbits. What about you? 913-933-1051, trending topic of the day. Today is National Eat Your Vegetables Day. What's a vegetable that you refuse to touch?
2: Yeah.

0: one. Who's this?
1: This is Mariah.
0: Mariah, what vegetable do you refuse to eat? Today is National Eat Your Vegetables Day.
1: Peas. Ugh.
0: Yeah, peas are pretty bad. 913-933-1051. Today is National Eat Your Vegetables Day. What vegetable do you

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1: Hello, Power 105.1. Who am I talking to?
2: Ruby.
1: Hi, Ruby. What's a vegetable that you refuse to eat?
2: Asparagus.
1: Asparagus? What is it about asparagus?
2: I don't know if I just haven't had the right person cook it for me or not, but it just, it's a little too crunchy for me and too stringy.
1: Okay.
2: I used to be like that with the Brussels sprouts when you said Brussels sprouts, but I had an older lady cook some Brussels sprouts for me, and baby, she said put it in some real butter with a little salt and pepper.
1: Okay. I'm going to have to find myself an old lady to make me some Brussels sprouts.
2: Yes, ma'am. Do that.

0: Royalties and pub too.
1: Where you at?
0: At the house with it, watching Santa's.
1: Who you with?
0: On the couch with my favorite Santa. I was about to, but you convinced us. Should I decorate her walls or log off to Pinterest? Never too late to meditate on emotional attachments.

0: Hello, Power 105.1. Who is this?
1: This is Katie. I'm calling for the vegetable that you won't eat.
0: Yeah, Katie. What's the vegetable that you refuse to touch?
1: Spinach.
0: Spinach? So you don't like it raw or cooked?
1: No.
0: Now, what is it about spinach? It just has a taste? Is it the texture?
1: It's all of it. It's nasty.
0: All the above. Are you like Katie? 913-933-1051. What vegetable do you refuse to touch?

0: talking to?
1: This is Angela.
0: Angela. So tell me, yes. It's National Eat Your Vegetables Day. What's a vegetable you refuse to touch?
1: Oh, my God. I hate asparagus.
0: Oh, you're the second person to say that.
1: And Brussels sprouts, too. I was just getting in my car when I heard you say, did you say you had them on a salad when they were raw?
0: Yes. I'll eat them like that.
1: Okay, I have to try that because I've never had them on a salad, but cooked, oh, my God, no, I cannot.
0: Yeah, if you go to Walmart.
1: They look like little balls of grass.
0: I know. So the mix, they have a really good salad. They have one in Town Center and one on the Plaza. They have a good salad with Brussels sprouts. And then also, there's one that they sell at Walmart in the bag, and it's like the cranberry.
1: Stop at Walmart, honey. I hate Walmart. I never go in there.
0: Okay, never mind then. Well, they got it at the Sam's Club and Costco.
1: Okay.
0: Yeah, you can buy it in the bag, and it has like berries and poppy seed dressing in it. It's really good.
1: Okay. I used to, when I was a kid, I would not eat mushrooms because I didn't like the way they look.
0: Yeah.
1: But I love mushrooms now. I love mushrooms.
0: They say your taste buds change every 7 years.
1: Well, I was a kid, and I just didn't like the way they look.
0: I get it.
1: Kids are kind of crazy anyway.
0: I know. I get it. Well, I appreciate you calling me. Thank you so much.
1: Bye-bye.
0: What is it for you? 913-933-1051. Today is National Eat Your Vegetables Day. 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
8: There's a stalled vehicle on 169 Highway northbound past Richards Road. Be prepared to stop. We've also got a two-vehicle crash on 35 northbound at Antioch Road on the right shoulder. I'm Sage with your right now traffic.
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15: 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Nico Gonzalez, Lionel Messi, Lionel Messi! 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
19: 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Funny thing about your problems, they ain't mine. 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Getting religious with it. Time crossing these state lines. Working hard through the late nights. 20 seconds.

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2: It's Ty Irvin.
1: Hi, Ty Irvin. It's National Eat Your Vegetables Day. What's the vegetable you refuse to touch?
2: Brussels sprouts.
1: Me too. Now, what is it about Brussels?
2: They are so nasty.
1: They are. To me, they stink.
2: Yeah.
1: 913-933-1051. What's a vegetable you refuse to touch? It's National Eat Your Vegetables Day.

0: 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Who is this?
1: This is Tracy.
0: Hi, Tracy. What's a vegetable you refuse to touch?
1: Even me, I will not touch a beet.
0: You don't like beets? Okay.
1: Oh, no, ma'am.
0: Okay, my mom is from Brazil, and she does a really good beets with olive oil, red wine vinegar, garlic, onions. It tastes really good. How are you eating the beets? Like, out the can?
1: I'm not touching beets, period. I don't care if they're out the can, out the garden. I'm not touching them, even me.
0: Okay, all right, to each their own. But if you come over to my house, I'm just letting you know, if my mom makes beets, they taste real good.
1: Well, see, I don't touch beets, and I'm not touching nobody's lima beans.
0: Ooh.

0: yeah, I've never had lima beans, but they don't look good.
1: Girl, no ma'am.
0: I'm with you. I appreciate you calling. Thank you.
1: You have a great day.
0: You too. Bye. 913-933-1051. Do you feel the same? It's National Eat Your Vegetables Day. I want to know, what vegetable do you refuse to touch?
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1: 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Who is this?
2: Nico.
1: Hi, Nicole. So tell me, what is a vegetable you refuse to touch?
2: Asparagus and okra.
1: Okra. Is it because it's all gooey?
2: Yeah.
1: Sounds like you had a bad experience.
2: No.

0: topic of the day.
1: Hello, who's this?
2: Mimi.
1: Hi, Mimi. What's a vegetable you refuse to touch?
2: Kale and mushrooms.
1: Ooh, okay. And they said kale is really good for you.
2: Kale, it is just so nasty. I hate that they try to put it into the green category.
1: Me too.
2: It's not
1: yes.
2: good for me.
1: It's leave my greens alone. Don't mix it with the kale. It's not the same.
2: Do not. And I argue with people all the time. That it does not go inside no greens.
1: So. It doesn't. Leave our greens alone.
2: Yes. Thank you.
1: Thank you, girl. I appreciate you.
2: Yeah, you have a good day.
1: You too, bye. Hello, Power 105.1. Who is this?
3: Please.
1: Hi, Cecily. Tell me, what is a vegetable you refuse to touch?
3: I refuse to touch.

0: Who's this?
1: Janetta.
0: Hi, Miss Janetta. What is a vegetable you refuse to touch?
1: Oh, it just Brussels sprouts.
0: Brussels sprouts. Okay, what is it about Brussels sprouts you don't like? I think they stink.
1: They stink. They taste nasty. They got a tangy taste to them. I had one lady, like the young lady said before, made them for me. They taste like greens, and that was my son was two, and he's 31 now. So I haven't had a fish.
0: Okay, just keep them away from you. You too, bye.

0: Hello, who am I talking to?
1: This is Cheryl. How are you doing, Eva?
0: I'm doing great, Cheryl. Today is National Eat Your Vegetables Day. What's the vegetable you refuse to touch?
1: I am not touching beets. Sorry.
0: I feel like everybody says they don't like beets.
1: I'm not doing it simply because the flavor. They say sugar, salt, whatever. I don't want it.
0: Okay.
1: Sugar and salt, them collard greens, though.
0: Okay. I love some collard greens, but I love beets, too. Just keep an open mind.
1: Well, I'm going to have to try your recipe.
0: Okay. All right. It's a deal. Hello, next caller. Who's this?
2: Joey.
0: Hi, Joey. What's a vegetable you refuse to touch?
2: All of them. I will eat no vegetables other than maybe corn.
0: Corn is the worst for you.
2: I know, but I will eat none of the other ones. You can name them. I'll say nope.
0: Mm-mm. You got to change your ways. Next caller. Who's this?
3: It's Duran. How you doing?
0: I'm doing great, Duran. What's a vegetable you refuse to touch?
3: Okra.
0: What is it about okra?
3: Because it's just disgusting. It looks like snot. It's disgusting.
0: It's the texture for you. Okay. I get it. Okra has to be cooked right. Next caller, who am I talking to?
4: Maxine Ross.
0: Hello, Miss Maxine Ross. What's the vegetable you refuse to touch?
4: Little cabbages.
0: Say it again?
4: I'm sorry. Brussels sprouts. I can't say his name.
0: Oh, you said the little cabbage. Yes, they do look like little cabbages.
4: Yeah, the little bitty things. Yeah, I'm nasty.
0: Do you feel the same? If you want to continue the conversation, head on over to our social at Power 105.1 KC. Coming up next, your chance to fly away to go see Doja Cat.
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0: 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Thank you for listening to the all-new Power 105.1 in Liberty. 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
12: Did you know that almost half the vegetables and more than three quarters of the fruit that we eat in this country come from just one state, California? Yeah, it's true. And according to a new report by the Environmental Working Group, a health advocacy organization, a lot of this produce is tainted with PFAS, which are sometimes referred to as forever chemicals. Why? Well, the EPA says pesticides keep America's food supply safe, abundant, and affordable. And of course, these chemicals are used in every state, not just California. Now, if you are worried, though, about how much you're consuming, the best thing to do is to buy organic produce, if and when you can. Organic or not, you should rinse all fruits and vegetables under running water. Don't use any soap. And as one epidemiologist told us, use a brush on sturdier items like carrots, potatoes, and cucumbers. I'm Dr. Sanjay Gupta, helping you live a better life.
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1: Everybody's still talking about this.
2: Boy, look, I don't think we was ready for these out-of-towners and how hard they've been partying in the town. Argentina and Algeria faced off inside the newly minted Kansas City Stadium.
3: Right at the gut. What a ball that is. Messi on the turn. Options either side. Lionel Messi! There's your goal! There's more history! Clarence only as far as Alexis McAllister, the decks it on the save. The rebound is Messi's second goal. He might end the night as the World Cup's all-time top. Nico Gonzalez, Lionel Messi, Lionel Messi! First career World Cup hat-trick.
2: Leo Messi made history, scoring all three of his team's goals. And at all.
4: Yeah, he is.
5: Wake up.
1: Wake up with the Shea

Kalani and Usher with Shoulda Never. It's Power 105.1 KC's Hip Hop and R&B. It is Ebony. Honestly, Russell Wilson, do you have a clone, a twin brother? All us single ladies want to know, because this man just keeps on getting better and better. I'll tell

0: breaking report.
1: Yes, it is. Make sure you follow me on X, Instagram, and TikTok at It's Bingy Baby. So I know that Ciara shared with us the prayer that she used to get her man Russell Wilson, but Ciara, girl, there has to be more to it because this man, how can he get any better?
2: Knew exactly when I met her. She was the one. And I think a big part of it was
1: what?
2: A couple things had happened. One, I had actually told somebody I knew before. I was like, somebody asked me, who you see yourself with? And I was like, I don't know. And I was like, Ciara. They're like, she ain't gonna like you. I said, why? He said, I don't think she's gonna like you. I said, she ain't met me yet. And so, I mean, I think what's amazing, going back to the question, though, of like, how do you know? I think life is a journey, right? You meet people along the way, you go through relationships, situations, this and that. And I think it's all a formulation of the imperfect ingredients of what God desires for you. Ultimately, we experience life situations, people, this and that. And at some point, we realize, okay, well, God, what do you really have for me?
1: No one can say anything negative about Russell. Like, that man stays winning. And the fact that Ciara went from future, ugh, to Russell Wilson, God really does have favorites, because come on, where is my blessing? Now, in other news, Faison Love was arrested in Florida for contempt of court. According to court documents, it has something to do with the paternity case, which I want to know who is having babies with Faison Love. Like, I got a story about Faison Love one day. It's for my book, my tell-all book, but this man lied on my name. I would never, ever, ever deal with him. Not to mention, he's a violent man. Like, he tore up the green room at the Improv, which is why he's never been back there. But if you remember, TMZ posted his arrest back in 2017. He assaulted somebody at the airport. The way he was whipping that man around, there's just something off about him. And that's where I'm going to leave it. Hopefully he gets some help. But in other news, this is a throwback. Remember the Austin Powers movies? Well, Mike Myers, who plays Austin Powers, was on Trevor Noah's World Cup live stream, and he dropped this.
3: Are we ever going to see an Austin Powers 4?
4: Yes.
1: Ooh. Hey.
3: Wow, that was a quick yes.
1: Yeah, baby. Yeah. the only reason why I know about Austin Powers is the boys that I used to babysit, they used to watch it, and they used to say all the curse words in it, so... Man, I got love for Austin Powers. It brings back good memories. And that's like off of the Bing Report. Coming up next, I'll tell you where you need to be.
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15: Recent survey conducted by Common Sense Media found one-third of teenagers prefer AI companions over humans for serious conversations. There's a term for that, social offloading. And experts we talked to warned that this habit could be stunting emotional growth, leaving an already isolated generation who came of age during the pandemic even less prepared for the messiness of human interaction. Sure, AI can help you polish whatever it is you're looking to say, but that's not very human, right? It's the messiness that makes our interactions with each other so real. It's also what makes them so validating, help us to develop our confidence, our voice, our deep bonds with each other. Psychiatrists we talked to encouraged turning to family or friends when you're struggling to express yourself. They are keen to help. I'm Dr. Sanjay Gupta, helping you live a better life.

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2: Boy, look, I don't think we was ready for these out-of-towners and how hard they've been partying in the town. Argentina and Algeria faced off inside the newly minted Kansas City Stadium.
3: Right up the gut. What a ball that is. Messi on the turn. Options either side. Lionel Messi! There's your goal! There's more history! Clearance only as far as Alexis McAllister, the decks and all the save. The rebound is Messi's second goal. He might end the night as the World Cup's all-time top. Nico Gonzalez, Lionel Messi.

0: 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Who is this?
1: This is Shay.
0: Hi, Shay.
1: Is it too late to do a birthday shout out?
0: Never too late. Who you want to give a birthday shout out to?
1: Oh, it's my son's birthday, Marcel Cooper. He's turning 17.
0: Happy birthday to Marcel Cooper. You have a good day.
1: You too, beautiful. Thank you.
2: Let's get the party started. See you at the bar, you was hardly talking. That's when I knew that your heart was scarring. 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

Done for today. Tomorrow we are back at it again with your chance to win those Scary Movie 6 passes. Also your chance to play the Power Match game and your flyaway to go see Doja Cat. So if you want it, we got it right here for you. My girl Just Live is up next to hold it down. I will talk to you tomorrow.